See what we happened, tell each other TV story nobody else can. 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We were nice, football, hoax, pupils, science, kung fu fighting against devils. No one watched how we dressed up, no one asked who you pray to. I knew them was it easy for those who live in the valley, but no one looking at the color of your eyes. We were together, chilling, playing, fighting, our rise. We know nothing about girls, but we're in love. When teacher used to smoke in class, put on your glove. We explore secret places, hidden undergrounds, where rock and death can cheer for all the treasure found in. We ran away from this technology. We laughed so much, I still echo in my memory. We ran away from this technology. We laughed so much, I still echo in my memory.

We grew up large, separated us, drugs crossing, lots of missing. 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Some are seen no more, some have drowned, some found love, some travel around, some have drowned, some live in another town. Those friends I will never forget. Now, my valley, I

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Baby, and you is pretty too. 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
1: As I was walking down the street last night, a pretty little girl came into sight. I bowed and smiled and asked her name. She said, hold it, bud, I don't play that game. I reached in my pocket and to her big surprise, that was Lincoln staring her dead in the eye. 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

calls I John Grigion? Who dares the Orisha? It never wrong. Obatala, Elegua, Ogunyomaya, Shango Oshunoya, Seven African Power. Shadows rule the spirit kingdom. 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
1: I want you to clap your hand. 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

0: did this to test radiation, spent uranium, and its movement through the water, soil, through the air. They did it on the reservations, you know.
1: According to the Book of Mormon, Jesus came to the Americas to preach to the Indians. The dark-skinned Indians had destroyed all of the white Nephites in a number of great battles.
0: We are the only ones that can bring us out of this morass. Not your documentary film.

0: Frog here of Sesame Street News, and I'm speaking to you today from Spain, where Christopher Columbus is about to set sail to discover America.
1: Oh, crap! More white people! They just keep flooding across our border! Oh, sure! Come on in! Take our jobs, eat our corn, see what we care! And you know, the second they get here, they just start having kids.
2: Oh, totally! And you know what's worse? They don't use every part of the buffalo!
1: That's it! Tonight, after the rain dance, we talk to the chief.
3: Oh!

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0: I am a hand.
1: Sister of Jesus, he died for me.

many times. This is that thing I recorded with Jimi Hendrix and Janis Joplin out there at the Fillmore West. Blues at Sunrise. Yeah. 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

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Why